Women who lived without men, except for a few days each year. 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

0: Anmic 24.
1: Well, well. Once again, it's your announcer, Beam Down. I'm taking you on a journey from the flatlands of Oaktown to the rolling hills of Fremont and beyond. It's during this trip, during this journey, you'll be transported, taken on a ride to a world in which only true max and OGs exist. To a spot where only one man can rule or reign superior. It's in this place that dwells one of the truest of Max, a street soldier, definitely on a mission. A mission that many had believed to be impossible to repeat. Yeah. But now's the time that we release a brand new funk. A funk that can only be brought to the forefront by a true player. A king of the Mac game. The ultimate OG Hammer. The funky head.
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0: 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I heard everything you said. 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Yeah, I heard all that. It's all good. But I'm about to break you off something real proper. 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And now, I'ma do it like this. Yeah, like this.
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nothing such as that. 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
2: It's about to go down real crazy.
1: Y'all already know how we doing it from the streets to the club.
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0: Sandwich 24.
1: 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But we had the same girlfriend and he never forgot it. 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
1: Me too.
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You know what? 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Be smart, never give an inch, no